The day the walls of the cities will crumble away, uncovering our naked souls, we'll all start singing, shouting, screaming. The day the circus horses will stop turning around, running fast through the green valleys, we'll sing and cry.

We'll sing and cry and shout. The day will come up that we will wake up, hearing the shouts of joy and shouting together with the freaks.

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But damn. 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

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Now I'm falling, it's awful, baby, don't you hear me call. Now believe me, honey, I know it's taxing. If I could, I would, I probably should stop all this constant asking. Cause the last thing that I need is this infinite basking. We humans are extremophiles. This habitat of consciousness, it horrifies and cows.

what can make me stop. Entropy's finally having its say with me. Drop until there's no way, lift it up and then you clap. Clappity. I fall until I have no pretense. I think I am now just frequency. I am a shimmer on the sea, but somehow drowning me. Woo! Spread to the earth that I made up. I shed every shell that I made up. Hear the hum of a flow at the edge of my senses are gone. Instead, I take off. I'm a spark, I'm a sparkle, I'm a mark, I'm remarkable. A part of a recyclable particle. Show where I go, I don't know. Through the gradient flow, well born with a leap, we're shipping, we go now. Look at that, look at that, look at that, look at that, look at that, look at that, look at that, look at that, look at that, look at that, look at that, look at that, look at that, look at that, look at that, look at that. It laugh and go just like that. Look at that. What did that? Look at that. It laugh and go just like that. Look at that. What did that? Look at that. Can't do nothing but that. It like that.

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I sink down, my veins sprout, and I'm furled out to a world within me.

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Rose up from a long wake and was so fake that my head split. 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I let go and I unknown, I would just flow in this free streaming. 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

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It's not fate, it's just one of the infinite roads that I've taken and laid.

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Go out and get yourself a fire, send fan and fan it. Got a fan it, baby. Got a fan it and cool it, fan it till the cows come home. I met myself a good girl, her name was Sue. Taught me how to love her and just